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0: You're inside Love and R&B with KG Smooth. Time for tonight's love story, and it reads, Dear Autumn, summer is here, mixing radiant days with rainy and cool moments. The season of sun and heat warms people's hearts, and the predisposition to love is inevitable. A simple casual approach between two people already prone to love in summer gets warmer. We become more communicative, and specific topics arrive for the beginning of a romance. I think that this is happening between us, and our chats hints appear that inevitably leads to a relationship. In fact, we are opening our hearts like a gate, leaving the way clear for love to enter. I'm writing this letter. I'm doing what my face-to-face shyness doesn't allow. I have these lines declaring myself, I'm in love with you. It's summer. We shouldn't wait any longer as warm hearts are drawing closer. I want to have the opportunity to love you with all the heat of the summer. Kisses from Daniel. Coming back with a love song. This is Love and R&B.
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0: yeah.
1: It's Love and R&B with KG Smooth. Time for tonight's advice, which is from Janet Jackson, her Sunday inspiration quote, which says, "You are stronger than your worst day." And that's tonight's advice. Coming back, we'll step inside the Zenden for the Eye of the Storm Midnight Meditation inside Love and R&B.
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0: This is Love & R&B with KG Smooth, wrapping up a Sunday fun day with you. Hey, listen, if you have not yet booked your cabin for the One Voyage 2026 cruise as we sail out of Miami October 26th through November 1st, go ahead and do so, because I want to see you inside the Love & R&B Lounge. I'm going to have Eric Benet, Dave Hollister, Q Parker, Jaheim, Tone Stith, and Jay Brown with a $250 credit. That expires tomorrow. You have until tomorrow to take advantage of that $250 credit so you can use it for something else, maybe the excursion when we stop in Nassau or in Bimini. But book that cabin and use the promo code LOVE. And I'll see you back here tomorrow night in the second hour. It's the Monday mini concert. The theme is summer songs. So I'll see you back here tomorrow night for all of the vibes, all of the fun, the love, and R&B. Have a good night.
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13: 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We sincerely apologize for our shortcomings and our unwillingness to consistently do thy will. 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Our instructions are clearly provided in Proverbs 31:8, which commands that we, quote, speak up for people who cannot speak for themselves. 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Speak for them and be a righteous judge. 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Amen and hallelujah.
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0: 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We have educators, leaders, people in our buildings that are hands-on with the students. Everybody in our district is very much working towards making the kids the best that they can be. The advice that I would give any parent thinking about bringing their kids to East Cleveland Schools is to bring them. It's an amazing community here. We have great people here willing and ready to support your kids in whatever is best for them.
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0: a spectacle far beyond your imagination. 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
1: Nice. Ooh, got the jazz tone to it.
2: Kind of cute.
3: Nice.
0: Do we ever not like a Beyonce song? I mean, honestly.
2: Well.
0: Oh. Well, you,
3: she made nothing I ain't ever liked. Ever.
0: Right. Exactly.
3: In our life.
0: Okay, and other stuff. Updates have been made on Tiffany Haddish's DUI case. Y'all remember that? And so she's going to stand trial next month after a Georgia judge denied her request to dismiss that DUI case stemming from an arrest back in 2022. Now, she had argued that the lengthy delay in bringing the case to trial violated her constitutional right to a speedy trial, but the court was like, nah, sis. According to the ruling, the judge found that Tiffany failed to show that that delay caused her actual prejudice. The order also noted that she and her legal team contributed to several scheduling delays over the past few years, including filing multiple notices of unavailability and requesting at least one continuance. Now, Tiffany Haddish, if you don't remember, she was arrested back in January 2022. After police responded to reports of a driver asleep behind the wheel in Georgia, it was Peachtree City. Officers later charged her with DUI, failure to obey a traffic control device, improper stopping on a roadway, and a parking violation. Prosecutors alleged she was under the influence of marijuana and alcohol at the time she was arrested. With her motion denied, she is now scheduled to go to trial next month on August 13th. So listen, if you missed any part of the show, make sure you check it out on the Ricky Smiley Morning Show podcast, available wherever you get your podcast. Of course, you can follow me on social media at George Alfredas. Coming up, Rock T's got the joke of the day right here on the Ricky Smiley Morning Show.
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9: My name is Charlie.
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14: If you got a motorcycle with speakers on there, turn that down. It's summer 2026. We leaving that last summer. I don't want to hear you on the highway playing Gin and Juice by Snoop Dogg loud as hell on your slingshot. Turn that down. You got 18 6 by 9. You ain't got no bass up in here. All treble. Don't nobody want to hear that this summer. Please turn. We need a sound ordinance for motorcycles with speakers. Your motor already loud as hell. Now you got right. This loud ass Too Short playing on here. Right. What's my favorite word? Loud as hell. Coming up. Two miles away. All in the grocery store parking lot. Why you driving this to the grocery store? You can't put no 12 pack of pops. On no bike to take no barbecue. You can't get no bag of ice on no motorcycle. Why are you driving this to the grocery store? Turn that down. We don't want to hear all that 6x9.
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0: No, Jeff, good morning, man. Happy to have you.
1: Man, so good to be with you, brother. How are you, man?
0: Man, blessed, man. Blessed. Rested, played some golf yesterday. I'm good.
1: Man, that's fantastic. Now, listen, so every now and again, something happens that's so symbolic, like you couldn't even write it if you tried. This weekend, as the storms rolled through Washington, D.C., people leaving President Trump's 4th of July event had to be directed to seek shelter inside the National Museum of African American History and Culture.
2: Sure they ain't paid no attention.

0: Now, let's be clear, y'all. The museum was not where they chose to go. It was one of the buildings surrounding the mall identified as an evacuation building. So once the storm came in, doors to the African-American History and Culture Museum and other buildings opened. But damn, like, what irony.
1: Uh-huh.
0: Because this is a museum whose existence and whose telling of American history has been criticized by the administration and many of its supporters, arguing America shouldn't spend so much time talking about slavery, racism, segregation, the difficult parts of our past. And the argument has often been that these stories somehow diminish America. But it doesn't. And I think what was, like, the thing that was so funny to me, it was like, if you was really about that life, you shouldn't have gone in and got shelter there.
1: Okay.
0: Like, you really shouldn't have. Because we know this museum is really, it tells the story of people here through the transatlantic slave trade, tells the story of families, of faith, of invention, of military service, of music, of business, of education, of struggle, of joy, of triumph. It tells the story of our people who helped build this nation, fought for this nation, believed in this nation. And that's not anti-American. That's actually American. And so that's why I thought it felt so powerful, y'all, because, like, we have always been covering for them when they didn't want to acknowledge us. Like, we cover this country with our labor. We cover this country with our military service. We cover this country with our innovation, our music, our faith, our organizing, our compassion, our belief in democracy, even when democracy didn't fully believe in us. And when America needed builders, we built. Soldiers, we served. Movements to make the country better, we marched, making it better for other people. We have literally spent the entire 250 years in this country building for other people. And so, Rick, I just thought it was so profound, and it reminded me of just what we talked about last week, this reality that this next 250, we got to center ourselves, like how we vote, how we move, how we build. And so I three simple words, Rick. Love, serve, and build.
2: Right.
0: Like, when I thought about the fact that we were providing cover to people that would never cover us, it just reminds me how much we got to be aggressive and just gangster and focused about how we love us intentionally. Support Black business, encourage Black children, celebrate Black excellence while people are still alive to hear it. Serve where you are. You ain't got to get nothing else. Whatever you have right now is enough to mentor somebody, to volunteer, to turn out to vote, to share the knowledge you have, to invest your time where it can change somebody else's life, and build wealth, build institutions, build community, build opportunities your grandchildren will inherit. And here's my challenge, Rick, before I go. If we spend less time trying to convince people to value us and more time celebrating the people who already do, what if every dollar we spent arguing became a dollar invested? What if every hour we spent debating became an hour mentoring? What if every post we made tearing somebody down became a post lifting somebody up? Because movements aren't sustained by outrage. They're sustained by love, by service, by people willing to build something bigger than themselves. And so this next 250 has got to be almost a rallying call for us, for real. To hell with whoever is trying to find shelter with us. The very place that we need to be focused on is and be just dedicated to is how we love, serve, and build with each other. That's what I got for you, brother.
2: That's deep, but we ain't gonna be there for that 500. So
1: that's true. That's actually
0: dumb as hell, man.
3: Yeah, we all gonna be
1: there. I mean, you make a good point.
2: Yeah. Yeah, buddy.
1: The future.
2: Yeah, yeah, buddy. We ain't gonna be there for that 500.
3: Not to focus on the negative, right, Rick?
0: How you want
1: yeah,
0: to be
1: he was just talking about you, Ricky. See?
3: None of my ass gonna be here.
0: Man, that's why I don't need to be doing this no
2: we
0: more.
2: We might not be there for the 300.
0: The whole commentary. No, Ricky said, here's why I don't
3: matter. We ain't gonna be there for the 300 either.
1: He wasn't listening. They weren't listening. They were not listening.
0: It's all good.
3: Yes, we ain't that good at math, but we can add that up.
4: 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Wake up! Let go!
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0: What up, John?
1: I'm good, man. Yo, just got big up everybody, man, down there in St. John Virgin Islands. Yo, tourism, yo, they brought me down there to DJ Carnival. Yo, thousands of people came out, and the energy was insane, man. So big up everybody in St. John. I'm going to be posting some footage on that on my Instagram, JH Lion Sound.
0: Yes, sir, J-A-H Lion Sound. Appreciate you, big dog, Black Tony. What's going on?
2: I know, man. I want for the Oak Dope. So I didn't even know y'all were gonna be there today. So.
0: What you mean?
2: Cause I came over.
0: You get your email?
2: I came over here last week. So I came over here Monday. I came up here Tuesday. I came up the Wednesday.
0: Not now, Dave.
2: When nobody though.
3: Excuse me.
2: And I see it, shouted. I see it. The whole. I thought everybody had got fired. So. I thought they had fired the whole morning show, so I said, well, I guess I need to look for me another job. So I started applying for a different job.
4: Another job that you ain't never started?
2: Yeah, I started applying for. Yeah, I applied at Kroger, but they did a background check. Then I applied at the post office, but they did a background check. Then I applied at the police
0: station.
2: They did a background check. Then I applied at the cleanup at the golf.
0: What about the dog?
2: No, I applied. I was in Dallas. I went and applied for the dark folks.
0: What about the Dallas Zoo?
2: Yeah, I applied for them to clean out the cages. They did a background check. Then I applied at Macy's. They did a background check. I was going to try to work security, but they caught me stealing in there before. So they said, you can't work.
0: Man, I think the Dallas Zoo would be good for you, man.
4: I need help, too.
0: Yeah, because they got
2: I went out over the weekend, Saturday, and this what happened.
0: Yeah.
2: So I went out to this little place, little bar, whatever. And I'm looking around and I'm checking out the little scene and whatever. And I'm saying,
0: yeah,
2: nice little spot. You know what I'm saying? Met a dude. Dude said, you know, he recognized. Said, hey, you Black Tongue? I said, yeah, Black Tongue. He said, you work on the time? I said, yeah, I used to work on the Ricky Smiley Money Show, but they all got fired. And he said, well, look, come back to my apartment and hang out with me for a little bit. He said, I work for this place called Dish Nation. He said, I put you on. You're going to be on TV.
0: Yeah.
2: So I went over, though. And we hung out. We drinking. You know, said, we lay down, rest up, you know. And he said, you can start tomorrow.
0: Yeah.
2: So I spent the night over, though.
0: Yeah.
2: And he said, you're going to be on Dish Nation on Monday.
0: Yeah.
2: And then I get up, and I call Gary. And he told me, Dish Nation's not on no more.
0: So he spent the night over there.
2: Yeah. I ain't do nothing. We just spawned. We spawned a little bit, but I ain't do nothing.
3: Just a little bit.
2: Can I come back to work tomorrow, please?
0: Did you take your shirt off, Black Tony?
2: Yeah.
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10: Good morning, I'm Davida on 93.1 WZAK. It's 74 degrees right now. 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Heading out at this hour, we are prepared to slow down as we approach 71 southbound after West 130th. It is a construction zone with the left lane closed. Otherwise, we are seeing traffic moving at posted speeds getting through most areas. 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Authorities are looking into the passing of a woman who was found dead Friday morning in a Cleveland backyard. The discovery was made at a home on Bosworth Road. 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

0: going to be performing on the One Voyage 2026 cruise, man. 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
9: 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On 93.1 WZAK. It's 74 degrees right now. 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Prepare for heavier traffic on 90 eastbound between West 14th Street and Carnegie Avenue. Jennings Freeway, 176 southbound between Spring Hinkley and I-40 also slowing. 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Sponsored by Kozai, the science behind Pixar exhibit open through Labor Day. Cleveland police are searching for a missing teenager. 16-year-old Amani Welch was last seen Thursday evening at a location on Memphis Avenue. She's described as black female, standing 5'6", weighing 200 pounds with black hair. Anyone with information on her whereabouts is asked to call the police. Kozai's Pixar exhibit has been extended through Labor Day, so there's all summer to learn about the science behind your favorite movies. Get tickets now at Kozai.org. I'm Divita on 93.1 WZAK, Cleveland's best mix of R&B, the home of the Ricky Smiley Morning Show.
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0: Sweat, Rick Ross, T.L. 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
9: Hey fam, if you owe back taxes or haven't filed in recent years, here's my advice. Don't play games with the IRS. The stakes are too high. IRS can take your paycheck.

0: the way I feel? What's changing the way that I act? Because a lot of times men can't even identify what's going on. They just say, I'm fine. But in reality, we're angry, we're upset, we're anxious, we're afraid, we're nervous, we're agitated, we're frustrated. We feel invisible. We feel like we're walking through life unalive, like we should be doing more with our lives, but we're just going to work, or we're going through the motions. Usually that doesn't bode well for anyone, but especially for men.
1: Yeah, Dr. Tarr, what you just said is leads me to my question. Are there any physical symptoms that show poor mental health that people don't always recognize?
0: Yeah, I mean, but think about, we're talking about poor mental health. I think the average person knows on a scale of 1 to 10 how they feel every day. And I would say if you feel, you know, a 6 or less on an ongoing basis, something is off. Something is not working for you. So look at sleep. Look at issues with your stomach. Look at it's not feeling your best. Being irritable, being agitated. A lot of times, they call the stomach the second mind, because a lot of times the stress that we can't feel, we actually carry it in our bellies. And that's why we see an increase of so many gastrointestinal problems. So as men and women, we have to watch our bodies, because our bodies will carry our stress, especially if we don't express it. And that's why men who communicate, whether it's journaling, whether it's even talking out loud, right, whether it's talking to someone you trust. And what's interesting, a lot of men open up when they don't have to talk to someone face to face, right? Like when you look at a man, a lot of times that threatens him, but they found that as psychologists, if we've adjusted, like shooting basketball, building something, doing something, going fishing, something that's distracting actually opens men up to actually talk about their emotions more than looking them directly in the eye.
2: 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If y'all have any questions for Dr. Aldewyn Tarr, y'all can get at us 866-9-RICKY, 866-9-RICKEY. 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

0: doing on this happy July 6th?
1: Oh, yeah. Happy July 6th.
0: Yeah, how come we can't say happy July 6th?
1: You can. You just did.
0: You know what I'm saying?
1: Yeah.
0: What's good? Hey, man, we got a good one for you, man. Great show for you. A whole lot of good music. Hot topics, ladies, on what is trending, what's popping, what's going on. And around 10:20, what are we looking at today?
1: Yes, it seems that white supremacists decide to flood D.C. for the nation's 250th birthday. Also, Diddy, he is on the list for possible clemency. And Cleveland Heights native Travis Kelce and his boo, Taylor Swift, well, they got married, y'all.
0: They tied the knot!
1: Yeah.
0: I'm mad now.
1: I'm mad now.
0: What's good, y'all? ZAK, the silky one. Let's go to work.

Hey, man, I know you want to go to the biggest concert in the country, right? I already know you want to go. We're going to send you to Vegas to see Usher, Chris Brown. We're going to take care of the hotel, the flight, the tickets. You got to go to WZAKCleveland.com right now so you can register to win. We're going to fly you out. You can get flued out. Coming up trending, ZAK Silk. Yeah, I know you want to go to this show. Vegas? Oh, yeah, September the 5th. We got you.

right, which one of your traits or, you know, things about you that your kids picked up? Like, which ones you like and which ones you don't? Yeah. What's that? Those things about you. You're like, dang, why did you pick that up? Or she or he picked that up. We're going to chat about that coming up in just a bit. ZAK Silk with your boy Kim.

0: La da da da da da. ZAK Silk, what's up? That's Kim. So tomorrow's the big concert here. Chris Brown will be here. Usher will be here. They probably here already. Getting ready. And all I'm hearing is wow.
1: Yeah.
0: Just the wow.
1: That's a great show.
0: And your kids shouldn't be there. I saw that too.
1: Oh. Well, I mean, if you ever saw a clip on social media, you already know.
0: Man, they say the biggest and the best in a long, long time. I mean, well, you have two of the greatest. I mean, period. I mean, I got a chance to see. I've seen both of them. Chris Brown is incredible.
1: Yeah.
0: I mean, he's amazing. Gotta give him his props. Usher, amazing. And you put both, one concert to both of them?
1: Yeah.
0: What?
1: Yeah.
0: So if you don't have tickets for tomorrow, you got a chance to win a pair of tickets for the Las Vegas show. We're going to send you there. Okay. You have until July 20th to go and register to win. We got your airfare. We got your hotel. We got your tickets. The show is on September the 5th. So put in your PTO.
1: That's nice.
0: WZAKCleveland.com is where you need to be, where you need to go in order to register to win. So I gave you your instructions. Now go ahead and do what you got to do.
1: Yeah.
0: Yeah.
1: Sounds good.
0: Kenya, what's trending?
1: All right. Well, you know, the United States turned 250 years old on Saturday, and a group of white supremacists decided to celebrate by flooding the streets of the nation's capital. And the group is called the Patriot Front, which is a white supremacy group that was founded in the aftermath of the Unite the Right rally in Charlottesville, Virginia. You remember that whole situation that happened in Charlottesville in 2017? Well, they showed up in D.C. And some of them even got on the public transportation. And there's this photo of this woman being surrounded by these guys. Now, they had on blue shirts and khaki pants, and they had white masks. So they didn't do the
0: cowardly
1: hoods.
0: They didn't
1: do the traditional hoods. They had on glasses.
0: They know what buses to ride. They know what public transportation route to take.
1: But there was this woman, it was a black woman who got caught up, you know, surrounded by all of these guys, these white supremacists. And it just took you back to the civil rights. It was just such a sad situation where, you know, we are being made to be pit against each other in this day and age, 2026. Politics is now saying that, you know, if you're one race, then you're good or bad, or, you know, it's just crazy to see this happening in this time, to see people walking around, white supremacists, on.
0: Happy 250 of, America. There you go.
1: And the thing is that even though we're being pit against each other, it's like the people that you're being told to be mad at, they didn't own anything. Yeah. All the things that are falling apart in America are affecting your businesses. They're affecting all, you know.
0: Take your mask off. Take your mask off. I mean, if you're going to do it with balls. You believe in it, right? Take your mask off.
1: But it's like.
0: Take it off. Why
1: you're being played.
0: You're a coward. You're a coward.
1: But the thing is, you're being played. Like, your enemy ain't the one that you think.
0: Yeah.
1: Now, President Trump, well, he was doing a speech at the opening of the Theodore Roosevelt Presidential Library in North Dakota, and he claimed to have had a conversation with former President Theodore Roosevelt about the Panama Canal. Besides the fact that he had died about 30 years or so before Trump was even born. So, you know, people were a little bit bewildered. So Trump's communications advisor decided to clear it up a little bit, saying that he was actually referring to an artificially generated Roosevelt on the display at the new library. Now, either way it goes, I mean, that's pretty disturbing. Like, did you really feel that you were having a conversation with Teddy Roosevelt, even though?
0: Yes, he probably did. How does he have time for that? You run the country and you have time for that?
1: He said he had a conversation with them, asking him why he sold the Panama Canal for a dollar. Okay. Now, and it did show the little video clip of him asking questions to this thing.
0: I couldn't believe it. I'm like, this man is really nuts. Oh. I already know he's nuts, but he, okay.
1: I mean, we keep hearing these dementia conversations and
0: didn't he fall asleep during the fireworks?
1: Okay, now speaking of Trump, well, Diddy's name is circulating on the latest list of potential clemency decisions. Now, this is after last week President Donald Trump pardoned 11 people on Friday, including 9 individuals convicted of violating federal air pollution laws. And so they're saying that Diddy's name is being mentioned, but not necessarily will be recommended.
0: I don't think he's going to do it.
1: I mean, who knows? It's all over the place. Everything is on the table with situation. So who knows? You know, Diddy's currently serving a sentence for just over 4 years at Fort Dix in Fort Dix, New Jersey, after being convicted on 2 counts of transportation to engage in prostitution. Now, Taylor Swift and Travis Kelce, you know, Cleveland Heights native Travis Kelce, he got married to his boo, Taylor Swift, at Madison Square Garden, and they lit up all the signs in Madison in the Times Square saying just married and all that. Of course, Trump did his own little trolling of that. But they said that Adam Sandler actually officiated the wedding, and Taylor's brother, Austin Swift, served as her man of honor.
0: You don't need to be a licensed preacher?
1: He must have gotten some type of
0: for that day. licensed minister for that day.
1: And the Jason Kelce, Travis's brother, was his best man. Okay. And they said even though Madison Square Garden is so huge, they only had like 1,200 guests, and they built like this big greenhouse and garden and a castle.
0: You really think they got that many friends?
1: I'm sure anybody that would have come, you know, anybody they would have invited. 60, come.
0: Well, how many place hold about 40,000?
1: They said, I think, about 20,000.
0: Oh, 20,000?
1: Yeah.
0: Okay.
1: 22,000 is the maximum capacity. But
0: dang, to know who had to put that list together for the 1,200 people. I'm trying to see 1,200 people.
1: Yeah.
0: Like, hey, family, how do y'all choose who comes to your wedding? Mm. Like, I want to ask that. Now, did he cry?
1: Yes, they said that he had the full waterworks, which is how it should be when you are getting married.
0: Why?
1: Because
0: ladies, should your husband you know, your man-to-be, should he cry at the altar? How many men didn't cry at the altar? And how many men did cry? Call me today and tell me. And what does that mean if you don't cry? And what does that mean if you do cry?
1: That if you don't cry, you're trying to run. That's what that
0: means. If you don't cry?
1: Yeah. But let me finish telling you about the wedding. Okay, so listen. So they had all these celebrity guests, of course, just everybody you could imagine, all the A-list celebrities. But they did games. They had a game night, and they gave away watches, like Cartier watches.
0: That's dope.
1: And a 1970 Chevrolet Chevelle.
0: I want to be on that friend list.
1: I know, right? So they gave away all this stuff, and they gave away $26 million to charities for their wedding. So
0: see,
1: about
0: them type of friends you need.
1: Absolutely. And lastly, Beyonce, well, she had a little surprise drop, and it was a new track called Morning Dew Donk, and it's her first solo release in 2 years. And her team at Parkwood Entertainment said the unexpected release also launches a 60-day countdown to both her birthday and the 20th anniversary of her iconic B-Day album, which originally dropped on September 4th, 2006. So I guess Jay-Z showed the way. They started off with all these little surprise drops and appearances. So we'll see. We probably see a little more of Beyonce before that.
0: Still crying about the wedding.
1: I think you should.
0: I wasn't
1: cry.
0: There.
1: You should cry. Nothing wrong with it.
0: I'm going to talk about it. Should the man cry at the wedding?
1: Like, you're so beautiful, girl.
0: And if he doesn't cry, what does that mean?
1: You better cry.
0: 1,200 people. Who came? Who sat down and did the list? You get 600 friends, I get 600 friends.
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4: 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Because of our belief in you, God, our understanding of your greatness and your mercy, and most importantly, our witnessing of your awesome power and unlimited ability, we know that you can empower us to accomplish that which may appear impossible. You did not let the sea stop Moses. You parted the waters. You did not allow the wall to stop Joshua. You made the wall come tumbling down. You didn't allow the giant to stop David. And you didn't even allow death to stop Jesus, who we all know is still teaching as strong as ever. So all that we ask of you today, dear God, is to please help us to never forget that for with you, our God, nothing is impossible. 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

All right, ZAK Silk, coming up, tell us how you feel. 5780931. What traits of you that your kids picked up that you like and don't like? Like, Dad, why'd you pick that one? And you got it from your mom, you got it from your daddy. ZAK Silk, what's good?

0: Hey, ZAK Silk, what's going on, man? T.I. says each of his children carry a different piece of his personality. Yeah, when you think about it, yeah, they all do, right?
1: Absolutely.
0: You know, we all pick it up and then we, you know, we take it and, you know, make it more of our own.
1: Yes.
0: But it's some of it, you know, you think about it like, dang, I don't want you to pick that up part of me. But dang, you did. That is me. Man, you just like me on that.
1: Right.
0: What are some of those things, you know? You know what I used to do that I did not want to do it? My father would, when he'd be doing something, like he's fixing something or doing something, he used to have his tongue hang out side of his mouth. And I would pick that up. But like, why? How the hell did I start? Like, yes. What made me just?
1: You pick up laughs, walk.
0: Right.
1: All type of things. My daughter's headstrong like me in certain ways. Mm-hmm. And I'd be like, okay, just get the soft part too.
0: Yeah.
1: But you can't say anything because it is a part of your personality.
0: Yeah.
1: You know, I'm quiet and reserved. My son got that.
0: Yeah.
1: But, you know.
0: Yeah. You know, they used to say, I don't know if they still say it, but they used to say, which is going to take me to what we were talking about earlier, is if you really want to know, like guys, if you get married,
1: mm-hmm.
0: you're dating,
1: yeah.
0: if you really want to know who you're marrying, find out the woman's mama.
1: Oh.
0: Because that's probably who you're going to wind up marrying. Is that any truth to that?
1: Not at all.
0: Not?
1: No.
0: Why you say it like that?
1: It's just not true.
0: Is that bad or good?
1: I mean, you have totally different, you know, vibes sometimes.
0: You know, because people always, yeah, you always tell us these different things. You know, I'm telling you, mm-hmm. you know, if you want to know what type of man you marry, find out what type of daddy, you know.
1: That's not true.
0: That's not true.
1: But if you do go to like a family gathering, like Thanksgiving or Christmas or something, you can see the crazy that they come from. However, that doesn't mean they've picked it up.
0: Okay. All right. So I got to come back to that. Is there any truth to that? If you really want to see how or who you're marrying, mm-hmm. look at their parents. I'm asking you, especially when come to the men. The men, we was always told that.
1: Yeah.
0: We were always told that.
1: Not true.
0: Whether on how she acts,
1: how she gonna look, how she gonna look when she get older.
0: You see her mama big as hell. You don't know.
1: I've heard those conversations.
0: Any truth to that? Okay, yeah. This is grown folks' conversation. And should a man cry at his wedding?
1: Yes.
0: At the altar, should he cry? Travis cried.
1: Yes. Have your homeboy pinch you or something. Dang.
0: Does it mean anything if he doesn't cry? Ladies, do your man have to cry? Those of you who are not married yet, does your husband at the altar have to cry? I've heard some women say, if he don't cry, I'm walking back down that aisle. No, you're not.
1: Well, if he doesn't realize like the gravity of the situation and it, you know, brings up some emotion. Right? No? Okay.
0: How many men cry? And it's okay if you cry. Don't feel bad. Don't feel like you can't tell another man that you cry. It's okay.
1: You shouldn't feel bad. There's nothing wrong with that.
0: If you didn't cry, yeah. is that suspect?
1: Yeah.
0: If a man doesn't cry at the altar, ladies, does that mean something? Does that mean?
1: Probably not. They could have just been cheating the night before at the bachelor party, so.
0: Okay.
1: And crying.
0: All right. So if you really want to know who you're marrying, do you look at their mother? Should your man cry at the altar? We want to hear from you. 216-578-0931.

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0: ZAK Silk. All right, we're talking about crying. Should the man cry at the wedding? And what personality traits do your kids have that you say, oh, I like that one, I don't like that one? That one's all right. That one's all right. I don't know about that one. And if you really got three cops, they all go together here. Three conversations. What's up, Dave? On Trevor Oliver just checked in on TikTok. Y'all can join in behind the scenes too. We live. They used to tell us, if you want to know who you're going to marry, get to know her mama. Watch her mama, see how mama is, because she's going to be like her mama.
1: That is not true.
0: You may not see that now, but you will see her later. See her mama sometimes and watch her mama and see. That's probably who you're going to wind up marrying.
1: Please.
0: What's up, Nate? What's going on?
1: It's not true.
0: Anybody think it's true, it was true for you, we want to hear from you.
2: So you said you cried at the wedding?
0: Well, not true. Do you suppose, is a man supposed to cry at the wedding?
2: I'm going to keep it real. Yeah. I cried at my wedding because I realized what the hell I just did. Yeah.
1: So you ain't right.
0: Yeah, you're right. Damn.
2: No, I cried.
1: She gonna have
2: I said, what the hell I just do? I want to reverse it so bad.
1: Was that what y'all
2: it only lasted 6 months.
0: It only lasted 6 months?
2: Oh. It only lasted 6 months, and that's why I knew I cried, because I knew. And it's so weird, because the man told me that I talked to. He said, man, you know what? He said, I cried at my wedding. I said, why? And he said, because I realized what I have done. And I said, I should have said no. I said, you know what? Don't feel bad. I said, I felt the same way. And that's why I lasted 6 months, because I knew what I did was totally, I should have did it.
0: Dang.
2: I only did it because I had kids with her.
0: Ooh.
2: So I just thought, I'm going to do the right thing. You know what I'm saying?
1: Oh.
2: I said, I'm going to do the right thing. I don't want to be no baby daddy. I am the kid's father, your husband. Don't call me baby daddy. That's the only reason why I did it. Oh. But other than that, I didn't want to marry her. I didn't want to marry her.
0: All right, Brian McKnight.
2: We had nothing.
1: Good.
0: Silk, hello.
3: Hello, sir. I'd like to discuss this with you.
0: Yeah.
3: As a real man, the only time a real man should cry is when he retired from sports. And he's going to have the lifetime of that marriage to cry. He's going to be able to cry when he realizes he can't get in the bathroom, when he has to sit there and hold a purse while she tries on her 1,000th pair of black pumps, when he has a bunch of daughters, and when he finally does get in the bathroom, there's no toilet paper. So you have a whole lifetime to cry. There's no need to cry at the wedding.
1: Well.
0: Okay, all right, man. All right, all right. Silk, what's up?
4: Hi, Silk, how are you?
0: I'm good, how about you?
4: I'm okay. I was listening to you all talking about crying and not crying when you get married. You're so stupid, you silly. But nah, to me, when you're crying, that means you just have feelings. I mean, you know, if you ain't crying, then something ain't right. Listen to me now. I don't know if you've been together for a long period of time.
0: Yes,
4: you know. But if you really love somebody and you happy to be with them, yeah, you're going to shed a few tears. Why not?
5: But that, you got, do you have to? You can be happy as hell.
4: You
5: can
4: just be happy. You don't have to, but that still shows emotion, and there's nothing wrong with that.
0: Listen, we're going to ask everybody. We're going to do a poll today. Should the man cry at the altar? If he don't cry, are you gonna turn around and be like, he ain't cried yet?
1: That's right.
4: It ain't that serious.
0: Did your husband cry at the altar? Men that you did not.
4: Hey, look, I don't even remember. I've been married 4, 5, 8 times, so I don't even remember whether they cried or not. Didn't matter to me. Hey, look. Bye.
0: Y'all are tripping this morning. What's up to everybody on TikTok, man? Join in the behind the scenes of the show, Sam Silk on TikTok, and we live on Facebook now, 3YZAK, Sam Silk Facebook. We here, we there, behind the scenes, which you might not hear. You can see and do all that on the other end. Let's go to work.

0: Hold on.
1: ZAK Silk, what's up, man? Let me tell you, I'm going to give away some tickets for the Cincinnati Music Fest around about 12:30 or so. 12:30 or so today. We play the famous 5-1. We do that today. So get ready for that. Three nights, Cincy, Scarface, Nelly, Trey Songz, Mary, Uncle Charlie. All right. Go to WZAKCleveland.com, get the whole lineup. And that's happening, going down on the 24th. All right. Through the 25th. That's 2 days, right? Mm-hmm. Okay. Well, I'm going to give you tickets for 2 days. You, the other day, you got to go on your own.
2: Well, at least you get two. That's a lot.
1: Yeah. Okay. All right, we doing that. So look, also, I told you, man, these cabins are going. Join me aboard the One Voyage cruise. It's going to be crazy, crazy, crazy, crazy. Book your cabin now, 214-495-1963. Listen, 6 whole days of Party with a Purpose, grown folks only, no kids on the ship. Rick Ross will be there. T.I. be there. Keith Sweat will be there. S.O.S., Confunction, the whole lineup, man, is going to be bananas, okay? Restaurants all day, all night.
2: Yes.
1: Parties all day, all night. And one of the things I really enjoy is the ship church. Yes, ship church. Mm. What is that? We have church on the boat in the morning.
2: That thing came up too early.
1: It was packed.
2: I heard nice things about it, though.
1: Adina Howard got up there and did her thing.
2: Okay.
1: After the concert she did that night.
2: Everybody talked about it. Everybody talked about Ship Church. Yes.
1: So big up. What's up, Griff? What's up, man? Again, go to One Voyage, onevoyagecruise.com or call 214-495-1963. You want to use the code CLE, CLE. So if you marry, if they say if you want to, you know, if you want to know who you're marrying, guys, they used to tell us to, you know, look at the mama. Ladies, did they tell you to look at his daddy? Mm-hmm. Did they say that to y'all? Did they say that to y'all? They told you so. I heard that a little bit.
2: See, no.
1: But mainly men heard, a lot of men was told that though. Okay.
2: It's not
1: and,
2: true.
1: And should a man, we're going to find out. If y'all think that's true, we want to hear from y'all. Should a man cry at the altar? Travis cried. He cried.
2: That's right.
1: He cried.
2: There's nothing wrong with that.
1: Right, though. She came. Taylor came down the aisle. He couldn't hold it no more.
2: All those emotions.
1: Yeah.
2: I love it.
1: If he doesn't cry, what does that mean? ZAK Sam, what up?
3: Hey, Sam. I don't see nothing wrong with crying at the wedding.
1: Cry.
3: But the problem I got is, look at the mother. Because my first wife ended up being like her mother. Wide shoulders, big chest, out of shape.
2: Wait.
3: So I had to get rid of her.
2: Not the shoulders.
1: I quit, man. Y'all played too much.
2: He said the shoulders.
1: Okay. He had a whole linebacker. Good. He had a linebacker. What up?
4: What up, Silk?
1: You got it.
4: Well, this don't have nothing to do with a marriage, but I remember I gave up my first bachelor's place.
1: Oh, man.
4: And I moved in with this young lady. And I cried.
2: You know what? Why you cried?
1: You cried on that one.
4: But she ended up, we were together for almost 3 years, but I found out she was doing voodoo. That's what the tears was for.
2: Oh. You know what?
4: I wonder why I was crying, because I was in love with her.
2: That's right.
4: You know, but I ain't see the forecoming. You know.
1: You see it.
2: You got a hold of that hairbrush.
1: Yeah.
4: Toothbrush. I had a lot of hair back then. I found out some things. I cried. Oh. I was like the Tin Man.
1: All right.

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1: This is Cleveland Clerk of Courts Earl Turner. 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Come early. We'll have the first 50 people registered by 9 a.m. We'll have them come back for service at 1 p.m. You can address traffic and nonviolent misdemeanor warrants in Cleveland and 15 suburbs in Cuyahoga County. 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
4: This is the Daily Play with Joy Taylor. The matchup is with Belgium, and the U.S. is favored despite Belgium holding a higher FIFA world ranking. Maybe a little home field advantage in that line, and now the U.S. get a key.

That's October London. Silent Treatment, digging that. That's a nice step of song. That's a nice one. ZAK Silk, what's good?

0: Hey, ladies, we're like the men you love. We look good, sound good, and we got money, too.
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0: I'm going to tell you how you get these Cincinnati Music Festival tickets coming up in just a bit. ZAK. Is it the way? How you feel doing that? Your kids like you? What is it about your kids you glad that they picked up like you? And what you don't like? We've been talking about that. And man, crying at the wedding. You want them to cry, ladies? And if you really want to know who you're about to marry, they used to say, check out their mama. See what the mama is, how that mama is. The guys, that's really who you're going to be marrying.
1: Talk to me. No, that ain't true.

0: you win these Cincinnati Music Festival tickets coming up here in just a bit, around about 12:35. And that Olivia Dean, man, I need ZAK Silk. What's going on, man? Welcome to the show.
1: Hello.
0: Yo, yo, yo.
1: Yo. So hey. I have an answer. Well, I have some answers to the questions.
0: Okay, go ahead. We're waiting. Dum, dum, dum, dum, dum, dum. Which one are you answering first?
1: Okay, so as far as in this, I have four children. One is now 18. Mm-hmm. And when I was little, I always remind myself of, you ever seen What's Love Got to Do with It? And, you know, when Tina was little, she was in a church and she had those little pigtails.
0: Yes.
1: That was me growing up. Like I was very much in tune, but I was very outspoken at the same time, very strong minded.
0: Yeah.
1: And I noticed my children is very outspoken and very strong minded.
0: Yes. Yes.
2: Yeah.
1: So a lot of times when they're outspoken, I'm like, how did you end up here? I don't like the way this is going.
2: Right.
1: But they're very honest. Yes. And it's like they're very truthful. So it's like I can't get mad because I see a lot of me in them. But now I understand.
0: Yep. Yeah. Now you understand.
2: I'm with you. I'm with you, girlfriend.
0: You know what I do a lot?
2: What?
0: When my daughter tells me something about her kid,
2: mm-hmm.
0: I'm like, all right. You know you did that, right?
2: Oh, see, that ain't the time.
0: I can't wait till little Sam gets hell.
2: See?
0: When Sam gets hell, I'm going to be like, all I'm going to do is like, let me holler at my grandson and granddaughter.
2: Don't wish hell on your kid.
0: And I'm
2: going to
0: laugh at him.
1: And so the second one is, I don't think that you can tell how a person's going to be based upon their parents.
0: But hold on, you just said that too, though. This is a good conversation.
2: Mm-hmm.
0: Yeah.
1: Yeah. Not all the time, just because I feel like I favor maybe my dad more than I favor my mom.
0: Mm-hmm.
1: My dad is more chill, reserved, and kind of like laid back. My mom is more active, and if you tell her anything, she's going to act hysterical about it. And
0: that sounds like
1: I'm not. No, it's not me.
0: Maybe you picked up more daddy now.
1: Yeah, it probably did transfer over later.
2: Yeah. That could happen. Yeah.
1: And then as far as in the wedding goes, I feel like a man should show whatever emotion he feels that day, because he has plenty of time to show those crying emotions later.
0: That's right. What the hell did I do? Oh, God, I'm sorry. What did I do?
2: Oh, goodness.
1: It might not be at the wedding. It might be at the first birth of their child. Like, it just never
0: it
1: know.
0: Could be. It could be. Yeah. All right. Appreciate you, beautiful.
1: No problem.
0: Silk, what's up?
3: Well, every state in this country, including the District of Columbia, gives you 9 months after the marriage has been done to get out without consequence. But there's no reason to really cry at the wedding. You got 9 months to annul it. You can make it.
2: What?
3: No penalties. Nothing like that.
0: They talk about tears of joy, Todd.
3: Well, that's not what you said. I just called to answer the question. I'm here to help. Next time. Talk to y'all later.

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0: ZAK. We're going to play, I got five on about 12:35 for Cincinnati Music Festival tickets. And coming up today, 12:20, what are we looking at?
1: Yes, Big Tigga's co-host Francesca Amaker has filed a defamation lawsuit against Tigga's wife, but the wife is responding. I'll tell you what she had to say. Plus, Floyd Mayweather, he said, everything's fine. I'm good financially. I'll tell you what's going on with that. Also, Future, he said he wants to be a husband if his wife can survive his temptations.
0: Hey, mix up these hits. Well, plus two. Appreciate you. Let's go.

0: All right, ZAK Silk, the latest on what's trending. Kenya, what's good?
1: Yes, Big Tigger's wife has now responded after his co-host, Francesca Amaker, has filed a defamation lawsuit against her. Now, this came when Big Tigger was arrested and charged with aggravated battery and child cruelty inside his home, and he was ordered to stay away from his wife and their children. But in the lawsuit, Amaker, she alleged that Brown falsely accused her of engaging in an affair with Tigger and thus subjecting her to harassment, professional losses, and damage to her reputation as an esteemed journalist and media personality. So she insisted that their relationship was truly professional. Mm-hmm. And, you know, now she's being labeled as a homewrecker and a mistress. So mm-hmm. now she wants damages, attorney's fees, punitive damages of more than $75,000 and is requesting a jury trial. Now, as far as Alicia Brown, who is Big Tigger's wife, well, she said, unfortunately, a lot is going to come out through testimony and through my testimony and husband's, and her attorneys had to come out and kind of clean it up a little bit. Like, we've advised her to kind of chill on the social media.
0: That like ChatGPT, was she?
1: You think so?
0: Yes.
1: But, you know, she said they disclosed everything, communicated everything. So everything is going to come out when we see it. So I'll let you know what they say when they say it. Now, Floyd Mayweather, he is denying rumors that he's struggling financially. He was talking with Cameron on It Is What It Is, and he addressed about these exhibition bouts and all this, all these lawsuits and all of that. Well, Mayweather, he said, nobody's taking none of my properties away from me, and I still got all my houses, and I still got everything. He said, my mother, my whole family, their bills are still paid, still pay all my employees. So he said that, you know, despite his success, people mm-hmm. just want to hate on him. They just want to see him fail. Yeah. So they want to prey on his downfall. So, you know, we'll see. He said he's focused on building generational wealth. At the end of the day, he said he's good. So, I mean, you know, he knows what's going on in his bank account. Now, Lil Wayne, he's caused a lot of controversy because people are thinking that he may have bailed on his first concert in his tour to go to Michael Rubin's 4th of July white party. Now, this was the opening night in Maine for his 20 years of Carter Classics tour, and they said that the people at the concert weren't informed till like 11 o'clock. He was supposed to have been on stage by then, that he wasn't coming, so that ended the concert. He did post an apology on Instagram, but he didn't explain why he didn't make it. But he did make it to Michael Rubin's white party, which is like a big famous party. He's been doing it for a long time, probably as big as like some of Diddy's parties. Mm-hmm. Michael Rubin, he owns Fanatics and all of that stuff. So, yeah. But there was also speculation that they moved the date of the white party, this famous white party, because of Travis and Taylor's wedding. So,
0: right.
1: You know, he said they didn't want people to have to choose, right, but he said right. That wasn't the whole reason. And also, Lil Wayne, he was supposed to be in New Hampshire, and the concert was supposed to start at 9 o'clock. Now, this was after the Maine situation, but he didn't show up till a couple hours later, and then they said
0: that's just plane. Normal rap people stuff.
1: That's just normal
0: that's
1: rap
0: normal
1: people
0: rap
1: stuff.
0: Artist stuff. Late. Ha!
1: Somebody talking about it, so, you know, they ain't like that very much. Now, Vic Mensa, he came out defending Megan Thee Stallion, and he was saying that it talks about to the mistreatment of black women and domestic violence. So he said that Megan was a good misogyny. She was a victim of misogyny, and she was a good barometer for what you think about black women. And, you know, he was like, how you ruin somebody's life by them shooting at you, and how could you do this to me? You ran directly into my bullets. He was saying how ridiculous the argument is that people are using against Megan, like she yeah. did something to him because this violence happened to her.
0: Yeah.
1: And he also celebrated Young Miami, Spin That, and mm-hmm. Janet Jackson in the Super Bowl, all that stuff. So he was just kind of trying to make a point at how people come for black women in the media, but yeah. then when you see the men and how they're treated, they're egged on to have as much sex as they can and do all these things, but you know, women are victimized differently. And also, Milagro Grams, who owed Megan Thee Stallion.
0: Owed that bread at $75,000?
1: $75,000. Well, she got to pay that $75,000. And
0: regardless of what she said. She said she didn't have that bread. I'm just an influencer.
1: Well, they said that you wasn't talking like that when you was calling Megan a liar, and you when you was doing deep fake pornographic videos. Ooh. And threatening to run over with a car. Where was all that?
0: Where was the action at? Where was all that energy?
1: All that. And lastly, Future. He says that he wants marriage and true love, but, you know, they have to be able to take on his temptations. Now, he was talking about marriage. He said, hell yeah. Do I want to get married to the wrong person? No. Do I want to be faithful to the wrong girl? No. He said, every man that marries the right woman, they progress. When you marry, you know, the person that's not good, it's gonna go bad. But he said that if you see me out there holding hands with a girl, or I'm messing around with another girl, he said it ain't right, but you're supposed to have unconditional love. You're supposed to be like, Ninja, I still love you.
0: He said, look, yeah, I'm looking, I love you.
1: Please.
0: This is what it is. Yeah. It could happen.
1: Would it be the same if she was holding somebody else's hand?
0: But she ain't Future.
1: Please.
0: That's what he's saying.
1: Yeah, that's exactly what he said. He said, you got to love me on who I am.
0: Let's play I Got Five order for Cincinnati Music Festival tickets. 1, 2, 3, 4, 5 callers. Let's play.

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0: All right, my bad, y'all. I know I told y'all to call, but I was talking to the dad's bad. I was just got through talking to Bobby, man, and Skip, and that was a can't wait to let y'all hear that conversation we had, man. It was, let me tell you, that show coming up on the 1st, if you ain't got your tickets, you need to go get it. Northfield Park, going to be off the chain, man. It's going to be crazy. Go get your tickets. And, I mean, they were singing, Skip was singing on the interview.
1: Listen.
0: We on the, what they call it, Zoom?
1: Well, yeah. StreamYard.
0: StreamYard, yeah.
1: He played Invitation.
0: Yeah.
1: Yeah, just he was so doing, much history.
0: Yeah. 50 years. All right, let's play I Got Five on the next. After I play this, get y'all ready for the Dazz Band. ZAK.

0: ZK, did I say I'm playing for Cincinnati Music Festival and tickets. You ready?
1: Yep.
0: All right, make this real easy for you. Fast and easy for you. Name 5, 1, 2, 3, 4. 1, 2, 3, 4. 5 superheroes.
1: Superman, Batman, Wonder Woman, Aquaman, Captain America.
0: Hey!
2: Come on now.
0: Okay.
2: What?
0: Okay.
2: My brain working.
0: Okay. Okay. All right. Cincinnati Music Fest, you got the tickets.
1: Okay.
0: All right. Thank you. Hold on.
1: Okay.

0: All right, ZAK.
1: Promise, promise, promise, promise, promise, promise.
0: What's up, man? How y'all doing, ZAK? One Voyage Cruise, man, is going down October the 26th. Book your cabin right now. It's going down. Book your cabin. Definitely want to be out there with us, man. You don't want to miss it. You was there last year. You already know what it is. Today, I think it's your last day to get up to $250 credit on your cabin.
2: Yeah.
0: Okay. What I like about this, too, is that your Wi-Fi is included.
2: Oh, that's real good.
0: I love that.
2: Yeah, because that Wi-Fi can get expensive.
0: Oh, what you talking about? It sure can. And then you can all the different, you know, the five-star restaurants and whatnot that you'll be able to participate in throughout the your time on that ship. It's going to be crazy. Of course, the concerts.
2: Yeah, them that's concerts. The best part.
0: Oh, yeah, them concerts. Oh, man. So if you talking about, if you plan on just coming to take a nap, I mean, it's your cabin. You can do that. But you won't be doing that. I can tell you that.
2: No, I did have to take a little break. You know, when I ate too much, I just had to break for a second. But otherwise, yeah, it was so much fun just seeing just the water. It was so peaceful.
0: Yeah, just to sit out. You can just, as the ship is moving and it's sailing, and you can just sit on your patio. And
2: yeah.
0: And just, man, that was cool. Yeah, that was really cool.
2: For sure.
0: And then on concerts all day.
2: Yeah.
0: So go ahead and book your cabin, man. Go to onevoyagecruise.com, and book your cabin today. Use code CLE. The latest on today's letter, Kenya, what's going on?
2: All right. Dear Sam, me and my ex been broken up for a minute, and we both moved on. At least that's what I thought. She's pregnant by another man and due any day now. Mm-hmm. But lately, we've been talking every day, reminiscing, laughing, and somehow all those old feelings came rushing back. Now she's telling me she made a mistake, that she's still in love with me, and she's willing to risk losing everything just to be with me. She says she'd leave the father of her baby if I told her I wanted another chance. The crazy part is I still love her too, but I can't shake the fact that she's about to bring another man's child into the world. If she's willing to walk away from him while carrying his baby, what's to say one day she won't walk away from me too? Do I follow my heart and give us another shot, or let her figure out the life she already created before I become a part of the drama? Should I risk it all for my ex or leave the past where it belongs?
0: What's wrong with you, man? Hey, man, what's wrong with you? Now, this can happen to people. It happened to him.
2: Yeah.
0: Okay. So, but dog, what's wrong with you? I don't know why y'all broke up. He never said. Did he say? No.
2: He didn't say.
0: We don't know why y'all broke up. What was the reason why y'all broke up?
2: But women take men back all the time when they have outside kids.
0: We didn't say it was cheating. This is her man. She's pregnant by her man.
2: Right. That's all I'm saying. But I'm saying that, you know, if a guy goes off and has another child in between, you know, one of those breakup moments, they come back.
0: Well, let me tell you something, man. If you can swallow that and be able to deal with him, like I would tell the other, like I would tell a woman, you can handle that. You go right ahead. But you, the reason you questioned all that stuff is because, you know, I don't know why y'all broke up.
2: Yeah.
0: Now, you're going to take it. You got to, well, go meet old boy then. Go meet him.
2: Oh, why would you do that?
0: Well, you talking about taking care of his child.
2: I'm be the new stepdaddy? You talking about taking on
0: this man's child. What you saying? She's about to leave the man she's pregnant with. She got pregnant by this other guy while she's still in love with you and y'all not together. Now, if you can handle that, go right ahead. Let's see how that's going to play out for you. I'm just saying, because dude don't know. Dude may think everything all well, and here she come down while she getting back. Normally it happens the other way. Normally people get back with their baby daddy. Mm. But this is his child, the his woman, and here you is coming in, scooping back to come get your girl and his baby, not the baby daddy getting back together and as a new guy. This here a little ignorant, dog.
2: Well,
0: I'm just going to tell you. I'm going to tell you, holler at me right quick. Don't do it.
2: Don't do it.
0: Don't do it, man. You'll get over this. Let her go ahead.
2: What if that's his love?
0: Huh?
2: That's going to, what if that's his love? That child is going to be a blessing to both of them. And you don't know. It could be good for
0: them. So you stealing this man's baby? You a whole baby thief. You a baby thief.
2: Well, he.
0: Would you want that man to do that to you?
2: He's stealing the mama, technically, not the baby, but, you know. I'm sure the other guy can see his child whenever he wants to.
0: Kenny, I'm going to turn your mic off right now.
2: Well, I'm just trying. I'm trying to help somebody.
0: This is bad.
2: But it does, you know, people work all out right. All type of things.
0: To the phones we go, 216-578-0931. Let's go to the comment section to see what y'all got to say. Again, him and this woman broke up. We don't know how or why. She got a whole nother man. She's pregnant by this dude, her man.
2: Yeah.
0: She's still on the phone talking to her ex a whole damn time.
2: They just broke up and she decided to get her a little piece, a little something.
0: No, this
2: something.
0: Is her man. She committed to somebody and then she's carrying a man's baby and they're going to get back together. Now, listen, it can happen for some people. Go ahead, right ahead.
2: It can happen. Yeah.
0: But you ask me my opinion, hell no.
2: Yeah.
0: Let her go ahead and keep that family that she has started.
2: All right. Well, Cheryl said, sir, move on. She needs to figure out that situation before trying to jump back in a relationship. Yeah. She made a huge mistake. Now she needs to be a woman enough to fix it. Fixing starts by establishing a good co-parenting relationship with the father. The last thing on her mind should be getting into another relationship.
0: She had a whole That's baby, and you're going to be hitting that man's baby.
2: Yeah, she definitely needs first things first. Now, Lily said, I think she needs to move away from that situation first, and then you move forward, starting with dating first before jumping from one situation to another. Yeah, well, some, you know, they just saying just clean up your mess. You know, let the girl clean up her mess first before
0: that's gonna take
2: she
0: some
2: try
0: time.
2: To be in
0: that's
2: love.
0: Gonna take a lot long time too.
2: This requires time because if you have a whole child coming into the picture, then
0: what's up, Belle? What's up, Jesus? What's up, DJ Brill? We on TikTok giving y'all shout outs too. What's up?
2: Yes. And Juju said that's hormones talking, not the heart.
0: Yeah. I'm with her on that.
2: Well, you know.
0: But some of y'all probably done that before. I mean, he asked me my opinion. Hell no. This is your ticket to get out of here.
2: Well, he ain't want no ticket out.
0: He's already out. And then he going to turn around. No, man. I'm sorry.
2: Okay. Not a good idea.
0: No.
2: But if she cleans it up, is it a good idea? If she goes and breaks up, is that cool?
0: That's what she gonna do anyway. That's what she got. She said
2: might not.
0: She said she gonna do that.
2: She said she would break up with her man if he wanted to take
0: no,
2: her
0: that
2: back.
0: Means no. There ain't no if you want to be with this man. I mean, if you don't love that man, so now here it is. She let me tell you, she ain't right because she willing to stay with somebody who she don't even love. Just because she want to get that check and help somebody take care of that baby. You going to mess up, man, please. 216-578-0931. Call in, help her out. More comments next.

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0: Hey, Sam, this one is real easy.
1: Yeah.
0: I got a rule, and it served me well. It's simple. Whatever a person will do with you, they will do to you.
1: Mm-hmm.
0: There are no guarantees in love or life, so you play the odds. And those odds are not in that brother's favor. I feel sorry for him. Now I know why they say youth is wasted on the young. Because that's that was weak.
1: Yeah.
0: That never happened here.
1: Yeah. Okay. Yeah, I'm with you on that. Silk, what up?
2: Sam, she trying to be a player. She trying to be a player.
1: She trying to be a player.
2: You know, well, you know what I do for her, Sam? I take her back and then dump her.
1: Take her back and dump her. Wait. Wait till she done broke. Wait till she done broke off. It then broke up with the old boy. You know, I don't think it's gonna work.
2: Exactly.
1: But you
2: take
1: got
2: it back and dump it.
1: But if he do it, he gotta do it the week she's expected to deliver.
3: Oh no.
2: That's fine. You know,
3: Kenya, look.
2: She's playing the other guy. Look how she's playing the other guy. I showed you how tall the woman could be. She's playing the other guy.
1: Right.
2: She's playing.
1: And what he ought to do, what he ought to do is call the other dude, call it, and say, hey man, you know what, you need to get with your woman, because this ain't gonna work out.
2: Exactly. Yeah, that would work.
3: Oh, gosh.
2: She needs to be played.
1: All right.
3: She just hurt me. All right,
2: man.

cars and wear my own clothes. I hang out tough, I'm a real boss. Big Snoop Dogg, yeah, he's so sharp. On the TV screen and in the magazines. If you play me close, you want a red beam. Oh, you got a gun, so you want to pop back. AK-47, now stop that.

0: ZAK Silk. What's up, man? Victoria Monet.
1: I like her.
0: It's a cut, man. Is this Toria? Huh? Is it this? Is this because it's an S there?
1: No. Victoria Monet.
0: They spelled it wrong?
1: Probably.
0: Okay. I'm like, I'm just saying, I thought it was this another artist. Says this Toria. V-I-S-T-O-R-I-A.
1: Nah.
0: It's supposed to be a C there.
1: Yes.
0: Okay, all right. All right, okay. ZAK. Get your tickets for tacos at Tequila at WZAKCleveland.com. July 26th, my sister's birthday. What's up?
1: All right.
0: And
1: your sister Leo.
0: Yeah, she's Leo. Yours is August what again?
1: Whoop. August 13th.
0: 13th.
1: Yeah.
0: Dr. Love is on it, I think, the same day as yours.
1: Okay, big Leo energy.
0: Yeah. Okay, let's recap today's letter right quick.
1: All right. Now, this man said him and his ex had been broken up for a minute, and he thought they had both moved on. She was pregnant by another man due any day now, but they had been talking and reminiscing, and all the feelings came rushing back. Now she's saying that she made a mistake, and she's still in love with him, but she's willing to risk everything if he says that he wants another chance. But he says he can't shake the fact that she's about to bring another man's child into the world, and she's willing to walk away from him while carrying his baby. He said, what's to say she won't walk away from me too? And so he wants to know, do I follow my heart and give us another shot, or let her figure out the life she already created before I come a part of the drama?
0: Don't do it, bro. Don't do that.
1: Yeah.
0: Don't do that to yourself. Silk, preach. What's up?
2: Hi, Sam.
0: Hey.
2: I agree with you 100%.
0: Yeah.
2: That's disaster ready to happen.
0: Yeah, ain't no way.
2: He doesn't need that. And no. I know sometimes we move on and still haven't quite got over the other person, but he doesn't deserve that kind of drama. And if she really loved him, she will not do that to him.
0: That's right.
2: Or herself.
0: That's right. I'm with you.
2: If she really loved him, you know.
0: Yeah.
2: That's insane.
0: Yep.
2: It will always be some type of disagreement.
0: Yeah.
2: It would never be right. The gentleman that she has the child with, he may feel, no matter what she's saying now, that it was never over between them. Anyway.
0: Yeah.
2: He may even want to know, really, is that my baby? You know.
0: Right. Look here.
2: Care.
0: I'm telling you, let that be me. Right, y'all call me weak, whatever you want to. DNA.
2: Yeah.
0: She got back with that dude that's his baby.
1: Oh.
2: Seriously.
0: I'm getting out of there.
2: Yes. But she really loves this guy that she left, and he still loves her. He should be the bigger person and say, I can't do that to you. And maybe somewhere down the road, if something doesn't work out,
0: right,
2: or whatever, maybe they can come back together if he's still available. But that's disastrous. I wouldn't hurt somebody I love that like that. Hey, it was my decision to have a baby, and hey, you stuck it up and really be a real woman and let him go.
0: All right, good stuff, Mama. Hey, Silk, what up?
3: Hey, Sam, how you doing?
0: All right.
3: Hey, he shouldn't take her back because she gonna go and mess with that guy again anyway if they do get back together.
0: Yeah, it's a baby daddy.
3: Yeah, right. It's just going to be a problem for him later on.
0: Yeah.
3: He's going to just hurt his own self.
0: Baby daddy going to be over to watch the baby, still hitting that baby mama every now and then.
1: Because she like to dip back.
0: Yeah.
1: Okay.
3: Right.
0: That's right.
3: Exactly.
1: All right.
0: Yeah. And then he going to be sleeping with her while she pregnant too with the other man's
1: just
0: baby.
1: Just a little messy. Too messy.
0: Yeah.
1: I got you.
3: Yeah, it's just too much. He's putting too much on his plate.
0: Let me ask y'all something. Is it wrong for a man to sleep with a woman who's pregnant by somebody else? Is that wrong?
1: That's some fetish stuff.
0: Women like it too. Thing for a reason. Huh? Is that wrong?
3: It is.
0: Are you going to have...
3: I ain't going to say...
0: And if that happens...
3: That's the woman. She should... That's the woman's problem, you right there. That's the woman. Because a man going to be a man anyway.
0: That's right.
1: I always got hit on when I was pregnant. It's a weird thing. People just really be trying to get at you when you're pregnant.
0: And if a man hit a woman who's pregnant, that's not his child. Does the baby know that ain't my daddy? That ain't my daddy. Yeah. They don't look like his thing.
1: You know what? Stop it.
0: I'm telling when I get out of here.

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0: K. Silk, what's up?
1: What's going on? We're talking about the crying with the at the wedding.
0: Yes, sir. Yes, sir.
1: Okay. Okay. Now, my thing is, if you a man that's been through a lot with a woman, you got something that you never have, and y'all finally made it, wouldn't you cry? Wouldn't you cry? I mean, when you don't overcame adversity, you just, you know what I'm saying? Y'all made it through a lot.
0: So you cried then?
1: You know?
0: You cried, bro?
1: Yeah.
0: Yeah, go ahead.
1: I mean,
0: yeah.
1: I overcame adversity, yes, overcame, you know, all the bad things in life. She loves me. I love her. We have everything we never had before. Thank you, God. Thank you, Jesus.
0: Yes, sir.
1: You're going to cry.
0: Yes, sir.
2: That's right.
0: Yes, sir. Hey, go ahead and cry right now for us, man. Take us back.
1: Oh, man. I love her, man. I bought her a ring and everything. No, I was playing.
0: Later, man. Good answer. Good answer. All right, we talk to Warren Bella time next, y'all. The Sam Silk Show, ZAK.
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0: Warren Bellantyne, ladies and gentlemen. What's going on?
1: Sam Silk, man, you and the lovely Miss Kenya, I know y'all was happy, boy, on the 4th of July. Y'all president, y'all favorite president, he did it big in D.C.
0: Falling asleep on this at the fireworks.
1: Look, brother, the fireworks was fantastic, though. The ones in Texas was fantastic. America did a great job of representing, except for one thing, y'all. The one thing they didn't do, you know what they didn't do?
0: What they didn't do?
1: They didn't talk about what black people did, what Native American Indians did, what Asians did, what Latinos did for this nation as we celebrated 250 years. You know, I watched all these celebrations. In fact, I was in Texas for the one for that celebration. And let me tell you something. It was amazing. But what was more amazing to me that literally, Galveston, Texas, is where Juneteenth happened, and nobody even talked about it in Texas. And what was more amazing to me was how we had all these speeches from the president and all these other people at all these different events, but nobody talked about the slaves who actually built the White House. And that's why we got the White House that we have right now today. Then the other thing is we didn't talk about France and how the original Statue of Liberty came over here with broken shackles on her wrist and her ankles, because the French were celebrating the end of slavery here in America. Nobody talked about that. And then nobody talked about Toussaint over in Haiti, because we never would have had the Louisiana Purchase, which is all of the West Coast, if he had not defeated Napoleon and the Spaniards had to sell all that land to us on pennies of the dollars. Nobody talked about that. And nobody talked about how we created all these different inventions, from the stoplight to plasma to the gin mill, to help our country grow. Nobody talked about that neither. You know, I was just trying to figure out why nobody talked about all these things, Sam, that literally was part of America.
0: Yeah. It's a whole lot missed. A whole lot they missed there, huh?
1: I didn't understand it, Sam, because it's just like when I think about America, because I've been to every continent except for Antarctica. I do love this country because it is the greatest country in the world. The fact that we have clean water, clean air, air conditioning, it is so many nations that don't have those simple things, right?
0: Yeah.
1: But at the same time, it's like all these things that people have done that nobody recognizes anymore, even to the fact where even our own republic, our own democracy, when the Quakers came over here, when they came over here and said, well, we're coming over here because we want to study our own religion, which was also a lie. That was one of the biggest lies ever told. In fact, the whole state of Georgia was, they just emptied the jails over in Europe and sent everybody to Georgia, United States. So all of this is a lie, but even the Quakers, when they came over here, the democracy that we run right now was the same democracy that the Native Americans had with each tribe all across America. But nobody talks about that. Nobody talked about that in 250 years. Nobody talked about how the Native Americans taught them how to plant and eat and hunt so that they can survive. Nobody talks about that. You know, I mean, it's just, Sam, how do we celebrate 250 years of America and act like black and brown people are not intertwined in this so deeply that America would not be America without the history of us?
0: Yeah. And you saw your Klan, your 2026 Klan, with their march.
1: Well, look, this is what I will tell anybody. Although I am not a fan of the Klan, I will tell anybody this. Under our Constitution, under our laws, we all have the same rights. They got a right to do what they're doing. We got the same right. This is the same thing when people got mad on the people who was like, don't tread over me and all this other stuff. And I was just like, don't get mad at them. Do what they're doing. And it's the same thing with when people talk to me about white privilege. Why are you mad at white privilege? Create your own privilege. Create black privilege. See, that's the part that really bothers me as a black and brown person, because it's like we get in the positions to open up doors for each other and we don't open up the doors. They do. And then we say, well, you giving privilege. Well, hell, why don't we give the same privilege to each other? Why don't we start doing what they're doing? The same way, Sam, by the way, I got to give you kudos because I saw the video of the song outside of your venue there in Cleveland. You let them use your venue for a video. That's what you're supposed to do. But this is who you are. Everybody's not you. Everybody's not me. Everybody's not Kenya. And that's the sad thing about being black and brown in this country right now, because if we gave each other the privilege, a lot of us would change what's going on in our communities, in our neighborhoods, and for the next generations. The problem is, once we get there, we become gatekeepers instead of door openers.
0: Hey, man. In his own words, one better time. How can they follow you, man?
1: Follow me on Instagram on the Truth Fighter One. Follow me on TikTok on the B1914. And look, y'all don't get mad at Sam because he was up in D.C. hanging out with the president. Hey, it was the 4th of July.
0: You did not give out all your social media handles. You did not give out your truth. Your truth social. What's your truth social?
1: Hey, Sam was up there cooking for the president, y'all. He's up there barbecuing.

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All right, we need a word. We need a word coming up from B. Hollis next, man. ZAK, the Sam Sook Show.

0: 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The free invite. It's a free invite for the Relationship Hour podcast tomorrow. Come on out with your karmas. Come to have that great conversation. We're going to get it in. Kicks off after work. 7 o'clock, we'll be in there doing our thing, man. Come, I don't care what you want to talk about. We're going to talk about it. Write your questions down. We got some already, too. But it's open mic form. We're grown folks. You can come booed up. You can come singled up. You might meet somebody.
1: Mm-hmm.
0: All right.
1: Get your little drink early, too.
0: Yeah.
1: Little drink, you know.
0: Yeah.
1: Have a nice little conversation.
0: And it's $5 drink specials entire night.
1: Well, I love
0: okay.
1: it.
0: Okay. You know, they're going to get to talking and the food and all that stuff.
1: See, I get to talking and then I forget to eat my food, so you got to eat it beforehand so you can just talk.
0: Sam Silk with Y.com, Relationship Hour, the podcast tomorrow at Silks. But right now, we need a word, we need some inspiration. B. Hollis, what you got? What's on your mind today? Hey, where you at? There you go. All right.
2: What up, Sam? What up, Kenya? I've got a word for you today. I'm going to title this one, You Can Depend on Jesus. My mama used to sing a song. She said, You can depend on God.
0: Yeah, I love that.
2: I'm telling you right now that depending on Jesus brings strength that the world can't supply. A scripture that comes to mind is 2 Corinthians chapter 12, verse number 9, where he says, My grace is sufficient for you, which means it's enough. My power is made perfect in weakness. Family, I want you to know that depending on Jesus isn't a last resort. It's the lifeline of every believer. We often try to carry life on our shoulders, pushing through stress, fear, and uncertainty. But Jesus invites us into a different rhythm. He says, lean on me, rest in me, trust in me. When Paul cried out about his weakness, Jesus didn't remove the struggle. No, he revealed the strength available through dependence. And that same strength is available to you today. Let me tell you this. I was driving on my way to preach somewhere, and I put my car on cruise control because I didn't got so many speeding tickets. It ain't even funny. I didn't have to slow my behind down. And so while I was driving in cruise control, I kept running up on cars that were in the fast lane that were obviously going under the speed limit. And right when I would get up on them, they would move over and let me by. And I would get on another car and they would move over and let me by. Why? Because I got my car on cruise control, but they're going under the speed limit. There's something that God revealed to me in that. He said, all I need you to do is keep on going. Keep on moving. Keep on the path that I've designed for you. And he said, I'm going to move everything out of your way that's been trying to hinder you, block you, stop you, frustrate you. Yeah, all you got to do is depend on me. That's what I did. I depended on my cruise control. And that's what we got to do in life. Depend on Jesus, and he'll move everything else out of the way. Well, that's my time for today. I hope it blesses you. Follow me on Instagram and Facebook at Brandon J. Hollis. I love you, but God loves you more. Later.
0: All right. DL is up next. Y'all be safe. We line dancing tonight.

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7: Good morning, I'm Davida on 93.1 WZAK. 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Prepare for heavier traffic on 90 eastbound between West 14th Street and Carnegie Avenue. Jennings Freeway 176 southbound between Spring Hinkley and I-40 also slowing. 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Sponsored by Kozai, the science behind Pixar exhibit open through Labor Day. Cleveland police are searching for a missing teenager. 16-year-old Amani Welch was last seen Thursday evening at a location on Memphis Avenue. She's described as black female standing 5'6", weighing 200 pounds with black hair. Anyone with information on her whereabouts is asked to call the police. Kozai's Pixar exhibit has been extended through Labor Day, so there's all summer to learn about the science behind your favorite movies. Get tickets now at Kozai.org. I'm Divita on 93.1 WZAK, Cleveland's best mix of R&B, the home of the Ricky Smiley Morning Show.
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wouldn't happen. The only reason you wouldn't denounce white nationalists is because you are them. And nothing, nothing is more quintessentially American than white nationalism. That's a note from the GED section. Got Jed Report coming up in 15 minutes. It's the D.L. Hughley Show.

The Trump administration's sweeping effort to slow down the rate of legal migration has affected a group traditionally immune from such efforts, spouses of U.S. citizens. They say just marrying a U.S. citizen and beginning the petition process no longer protects someone from deportation. The administration has implemented a slew of policies.

0: So there are some women who believe it's their boyfriend's responsibility to pay for the hair, nails, and other things that make them look good. Take a listen to that.
1: We were dating. Would I need to pay for your hair and your nails?
2: Honestly, yeah. I mean, like, if you want me to look good, then you gotta pay for it.
1: But if you were doing it before I came into your life, why do I have to start doing that now that I'm your man?
2: I would say because you would want me to look good, so you would want me to do those things.
0: We're going to go to our social media platform. What are they saying out there, especially? Okay.
3: So we got Stacy from Boston, and Stacy says no, because it's not anybody's responsibility to take care of you but you.
0: I think if you are a grown man and you have a woman and she has certain needs, it was ridiculous to pretend like you shouldn't help facilitate them if you're in a relationship. I don't think you have to be her sponsor, but if somebody needs something and you have it, I would wonder why you want to be with somebody that would to see you need something and don't try
4: well,
0: to help.
4: I would say that you want something. Not need it, but you
0: yeah,
4: want
0: but even
4: it.
0: Even that,
4: because
0: there's
4: difference.
0: No discernible. To me, if you're with me and I'm with you and you need or want something and it's well within the bounds of something I think is reasonable, it's not an affront to me to do anything about it.
4: Well, I would like to believe that if you're in a relationship with someone who cares about you and loves you, that you wouldn't have to ask them for anything. They would just naturally do it for you. Again, for me, being a woman, getting my nails done is not a need. It is something that I want. I would like to have it. I'm not going to die if I don't get my nails done, but I like how it looks. So I want to do my nails. Now, if
0: it
4: I'm
0: ain't
4: going to
0: be two of y'all in here. You and Lana can't be mid-face, mid-head.
4: What are you talking about?
0: So you said it is a need. I can't have two people in here
4: it's
0: with
4: not
0: claws.
4: A need.
0: Okay. I need to
4: I
0: not
4: think
0: see
4: need means
0: grandma's
4: it
0: hands.
4: Is a necessity. It
0: okay.
4: is necessary for you.
0: Okay.
4: A want is something that you desire. It's something that you would like to have. Not getting your nails done is not going to impede your life in any way. You can still live. You can still breathe. You can go to work. You can do all of those things. But now I might need a car to get to work.
0: Now, if I see
4: but I'm
0: somebody.
4: But I'm saying, I think that if you are with a woman and you care about her and you know she loves those types of things and she loved those when you met her, I would think that you would like to do nice things for her, like pay for getting her nails done or pay for her to get her hair done. In the same way that I think that a woman who cares about you would do the same thing for you. You may not want to get your nails done. I don't know, but you know.
0: I think that it
4: you
0: is.
4: Do nice things.
0: I think only one problem I have with what you said is that you should know. Like, I think women think men know things that they don't automatically know. And I think that sometimes it is a level of clairvoyance we don't possess. But I do think that most of the other stuff is, except the other thing is about.
4: But I think the things,
0: if Lana had came to work one more time with her hand like that,
4: so
0: I would have had to.
4: But that's what I'm saying. So you knew that. She didn't have to tell you I need my nails done. So like that are blatant. Like they're so obvious that you ain't done your hair. And look at this. Look at your edges. So I would be like, let me take care of that for you. Just like you saw her hands from way across the room. What's wrong with your hands? So you, there are certain
0: and you
4: things
0: know
4: that men
0: now.
4: Do
0: hey,
4: know.
0: Hey, my hands are looking bad. It breaks the body out. Coming up, we got your calls. Coming up in 10 minutes, it's the D.L. Hughley Show.
5: You're riding home with D.L. Hughley.
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9: 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Expect some delays if you're on South Hawkins Ave. There's reports of an accident at West Market Street. You'll find more delays. Route 44 has a fallen tree and power cables near Chardon Road that's causing some major delays. And in East Canton, Route 44 closed due to an accident involving a semi between Mapleton Street Southeast and Orchard View Drive.
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4: EJ Johnson caused on social media.
5: Yeah.
4: Basically saying, you know, he looks better in a dress than most women and dresses better.
5: Well,
4: now, listen,
5: I know he'll win all the fights.
4: I'm going to say
5: it. Who was the little dude got on the plane?
4: Oh, that's the dude from the Housewives.
5: Man,
4: and
5: he was having a hard time putting his bag up, making that noise. And he looked at me like, man, you know, damn well I'm not helping
4: you. You wouldn't have helped
5: right?
4: him out.
5: We're already in the corner. Look like we booed up.
6: Social media, and when you at school and there was a dirty book going around, you know, everybody was sharing that
5: a
6: book.
5: Dirty book.
7: Yeah, you know, that's what we called them, you know, hey man, that's
5: dirty,
7: that
5: dirty book.
7: You know, why when we get to the 20s all the pages are stuck together? What is that about? I can't even.
5: And where are my socks? I can't even talk like that because I did an interview with my family with Blacktail magazine.
7: And then there's that.
5: Yeah. And you sitting up there talking about the gold card and the club. And every time I hear somebody tell me what they, I like some of the things he does, tell me what they are. You lose the podcast bros, but you gain Negroes.
4: Mm-hmm.
5: At a time when everybody else is seeing the error in their ways, you pipe it up and tell them how you like it.
4: Yeah.
5: It's crazy. The last time I seen a dude driving around in a Bronco or a Blazer, black dude saying something that stupid was OJ. I was so exhausted from saving them people, I slept the whole day.
6: That's why you're the human being of the decade. You're not just a week.
5: You know, I don't want to toot my own horn. But
6: again,
4: sounds like you're tooting a lot right now.
1: You double jointed like that?
5: 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Yeah, well, I'd never leave the house. We will be talking to another artist that will be on the One Voyage Cruise. Q Parker of 112 is coming up in less than 15 minutes. It's the DL Hughley Show.
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11: 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This traffic check sponsored by Speedway. Expect some delays in East Canton. Route 44 closed due to an accident involving a semi between Mapleton Street Southeast and Orchard View Drive. Also, look out for an accident reported westbound on the turnpike just after Route 44. And those headed East Shore Way inbound, you're going to find some slow afternoon traffic between Dead Man's Curve and East 22nd Street.
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0: very talented young man, and also one of my shipmates. Like we in the Navy or something. Like we in the Navy. Please put your hands together for 112's Q Parker. How you doing, baby boy?
1: What's going on, my guy?
0: Why do you sound like you're out to sea right now? What's up?
2: Close the window, Q. Close the window.
0: You can tell when a black man got a convertible, can't you, boy? So, man, I'm excited to see. I haven't seen you. I guess I don't know. It's been a very long time.
1: It's been 2 years.
0: Yes, I'm looking forward to seeing you on the cruise. So, have you ever played the cruise before?
1: So I've never played the cruise. I've attended before, but I've never played it. So really looking forward to it, man. I got a lot of romance to bring to the people that are going to be on the ship, man. So just super excited.
0: Yeah, romance and a whole seasick medicine. Bring that to me.
1: Yes, I got the motion sickness medicine. Yes,
0: yes, it did. Yeah. I remember, man. I was on the cruise one time, and Dwele, it was a real bad storm. We were actually had to cancel some days and running from a store, and Dwele fell his ass right off the stage. So make sure you get a good be on the good stage. Make sure that the stage that doesn't move around. So you've been in a couple of decades now. You've been in the music industry, right?
1: Yeah. So I started in the group started in '96. So right. This year it's my 30 year anniversary. And you know, just 20 some years of just being with the group, and now these last 6 or 7 have just been me building this Q Parker brand and putting out new music and just touring. And, you know, I've committed to this romance movement. So all of the music that I do, every time I show up somewhere, I'm just representing romance.
0: Have you ever heard a song, like a song that you hear or I've heard at any point that you wish you had sung or written?
1: All the time, DL, all the time. So I'm just not an artist, right? I'm a lover of music. And so I'm also a songwriter and a producer. So when I hear somebody that really hits all the points, I'm like, man, I should have written that. But then also I'll hear somebody that just delivered the melody and the ad-libs perfectly. And so I'm so attached to it, I even want to sing it. And so I came up with this thing called Q Versions. And it's just my take on somebody else's song. It gives me a chance to show that I'm a fan, but it also gives me an opportunity to just sing a song that somebody else did that I like.
0: You know what? We call that karaoke. You can call it what you want to. You do what you want to.
1: We always got a name, though. We always got
0: to
1: rename it.
0: You call it what you want to. We at my house. Far as wise as I go.
1: Two birds is karaoke.
0: So you said you'll sing the Q version of a song. Like, what'll be an example of that? A great song that you'd modify and put in your own style.
1: Probably the last one I did was I made Summer Walker's Heart of a Woman into a duet. I did a few versions of October London's one of his songs. I made Coco Jones, one of her songs, into a duet. So anytime I hear something that I like, that I just feel like I want to sing it, I'll just, you know, record it, put it on YouTube, put it on my YouTube page for fans to just get a different perspective of how I would sound singing a song that's already, you know, doing well and well received.
0: That's way different than me doing karaoke. Yeah, I get it. That's not the same. First, I thought it was the same, but I can see how you just a little more. You're going to show off now.
1: Yeah, it's a little bit different.
0: Well, roll your top back down. You ain't got to be so hard on. You ain't got to be so hard on. So, who's your favorite artist out right now?
1: Artist out right now, man. I'm a huge Chris Brown fan, man. Always have been, still to this day, man. I think that he's just super talented, man, and he just doesn't miss. I'm gonna say he's at the top of my list right now.
0: All right. Well, you are going to be on the cruise of One Boy. What is it?
1: One voyage.
0: I'm sorry.
3: 2026, baby.
0: You know, if I had my check in front of me, I would see that on there. I would be able to say what it is. Q Parker from 112. We're looking forward to seeing you, and then hopefully we get a Q version from you on the boat.
1: Absolutely, man. Looking forward to seeing you all. I can't wait. It's going to be great. Really, really good, man.
0: All right, Big Daddy. I'll let you soon. Take care.
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8: 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In East Canton, Route 44 closed due to an accident involving a semi between Mapleton Street Southeast and Orchard View Drive. Look for more delays in North Royalton. Bennett Road closed due to a broken water main between West 130th Street and Bridgewater Drive. You'll also find an accident in Lorain, eastbound Route 2 near 90.
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8: This is the Daily Play with Joy Taylor. The matchup is with Belgium, and the U.S. is favored despite Belgium holding a higher FIFA world ranking. Maybe a little home field advantage in that line, and now the U.S. get a key piece back. FIFA ruled that Flo Balogun's red card suspension will be adjusted, allowing him to play tomorrow. That is huge because Balogun is our leading scorer with 3 goals in this World Cup so far, including a goal against Bosnia and Herzegovina in the round of 32 before receiving the disputed red card. The Belgians aren't happy, and their head coach compared the July 5th, the day the decision came down, with April Fools. Pulisic and Balogun have only played 2 halves together in this World Cup, and the U.S. outscored their opponents 4-0 during that combined stretch. So expect more fireworks in Seattle on Monday night. 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
3: We got a song from when your mom and daddy were still together coming up next, plus the militant man Jamal Kingsley here to return and expose racism hidden in our everyday lives. That's up in less than 15 minutes. And now it is time for what you need to know with the one and only Sybil Wilkes.
4: It's Sybil Wilkes with what we need to know. A fatal confrontation in downtown Memphis where an investigation is underway after National Guard soldiers fatally shot a 20-year-old black man by the name of Tyron Johnson after he reportedly opened fire during a police chase. Overseas transatlantic alliances are in focus as NATO leaders gather in Ankara this week for a high-stakes summit with President Trump scheduled to meet Ukrainian President Volodymyr Zelensky Wednesday in Turkey. At home, a brutal summer heat dome is being blamed for over 24 deaths across the eastern U.S., triggering severe medical emergencies and knocking out power grids ahead of the local holiday celebrations. Finally, mosquitoes are showing they're getting smarter. A new Virginia Tech study reveals disease-carrying mosquitoes are actively learning to ignore low doses of DEET insect repellent, prompting experts to recommend regular reapplication over single high doses. I'm Sybil Wilkes. Be informed, be empowered.
3: Thank you so very much, Sybil. Jasmine.
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3: 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It's the D.L. Hughley Show.
0: The D.L. 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
8: Good afternoon. This traffic check sponsored by Ohio Laborers and Ohio Lessig. Look for some delays in East Canton. Route 44 closed due to an accident involving a semi between Mapleton Street Southeast and Orchard View Drive. In North Royalton, Bennett Road closed due to a broken water main between West 130th Street and Bridgewater Drive. You'll also find an accident if you're in Lorain headed eastbound Route 2. There's a crash near 90.
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8: My name is D.L.
9: What did you set this on, hell?
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11: Ladies and gentlemen, put your hands together for D.L. Hughley.
9: It's the D.L. 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Houston, you're up next. I'll be at the Houston Improv this Friday, Saturday, and Sunday. Two Friday, two Saturday, and two Sunday. Have you ever noticed that before Trump, we didn't have green algae in the reflecting pool?
12: Sure did.
9: We didn't have rigged elections.
13: Nope. Right.
9: We didn't have, you know, everything he's bought. And the thing that he did when he got that red card dismissed for the USA, for the, U.S. men's soccer team. Because FIFA is, they might as well be on their knees in front of him.
12: Well, they're very corrupt, and the president of FIFA, there's a lot of allegations about him taking money and stuff all the way.
9: Well, of course he does. Of course he does. I don't know if you know this, but the world hates us. And I'm not rooting for the U.S. men's soccer team when this happens. I'm not. You use unfluent. That's to me unfair what you're doing. One unfair what you're doing. This is the one time the world is looking. And if you lose, you lose. But you're using your power and influence to influence the game. Belgium won with 10 players. Or nowhere was it. Nowhere Belgium won with 10 players, right?
12: Yeah, but that's what happens when you get a red card. You play with.
9: That's what I'm saying. They won with, but they still played the game and won.
12: Yep.
9: This dude is being—he's just white guy in this thing. I'm just gonna do what I want. Use influence.
12: What he should have did, if you were gonna do that, shut the hell up. Nobody had to know.
9: What he should have did, he got to take credit. Stay out of it.
12: Shouldn't have got a red card anyway. But that's a whole different subject. But
9: what he should have done is a president of the country shouldn't be involved in that.
12: Yeah. That's true.
9: We are doing other things.
12: While we have war.
9: Damn FIFA, you need to be negotiating with Iran. You need to be fixing the reflecting pool. You need to be make sure groceries are. How the hell you get involved in that? You're so busy doing stuff that doesn't help put food on Americans' plate or help make their job prospects better. You just call the dude that glazed you to get a FIFA award, and he gonna do what you say. That's why people don't like. I'm not rooting for them. If that's the case, I'm not going to root for them if they're using influence any more than I would root for somebody who you knew used steroids. They shouldn't have got it. How's the president involved in that?
12: Yeah.
9: Don't you got other things to do? Man, you can't. You are losing a war right now. So I would suggest that you kind of put your priorities in order. Isn't it funny that the dude that got the red card took away, won't give a look like him a green card? Won't do that. Yep, people from that part of the world can't even come here. If you're not a South African, you can't come here.
0: Not even a ref. You remember they blocked that referee.
9: Man, hell
0: supposed
9: no.
0: to be in the World Cup.
9: look at how well Cape Verde played. How well they play.
0: Yep.
9: Look how well they played. Now Goliath wants the referee too. Come here. We got a song for when your mom and daddy were still together. We're at the Militant Man. Jamal Kingsley's going to return to expose racism hidden in our everyday lives. And a little note from the GED section, plus Jasmine Sanders will give us what's trending on the DLU Week show. Right now, here's

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13: This is Cleveland Clerk of Courts Earl Turner. With our next location in the neighborhood, this Thursday, July the 9th, we'll be at the Holy Trinity Baptist Church, 3808 East 131st. 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We'll have the first 50 people registered by 9 a.m. We'll have them come back for service at 1 p.m. You can address traffic and nonviolent misdemeanor warrants in Cleveland and 15 suburbs in Cuyahoga County. We won't arrest you. You can start expunging old convictions, and we'll have agencies to address questions about child support, job training, and SNAP benefits. 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
13: 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We'll have the first 50 people registered by 9 a.m. We'll have them come back for service at 1 p.m. We'll see you there.
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13: You want to do this? Okay. Now keep in mind that I'm an artist and I'm sensitive about my shit. Do y'all get nice about it? All right. Sisters, how y'all feel? Brothers, y'all all right? All right. Let's see how y'all groove today.

0: It's Love & R&B with KG Smooth. You know, I know you've been hearing us talk about the One Voyage 2026 cruise, and you have been contemplating, do I want to go? 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
5: 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You did not allow the wall to stop Joshua. You made the wall come tumbling down. You didn't allow the giant to stop David. 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So all that we ask of you today, dear God, is to please help us to never forget that for with you, our God, nothing is impossible. 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

0: You're listening to Living R&B with KG Smooth. What's trending in R&B? Well, last night wrapped up the Essence Music Festival and Missy Elliott curated the Aaliyah One in a Million Forever tribute, marking 30 years since Aaliyah's breakthrough album and 25 years since her final release. Maya opened it up with Back and Forth and At Your Best, followed by Ryan Destiny, who did If Your Girl Only Knew. Chloe Bailey came out and did More Than a Woman. Normani did Try Again and Rock the Boat, and Seven Streeter did Four Page Letter. And then all of the ladies came out to do One in a Million. It looked spectacular. Also trending in R&B, Alicia Keys has made MAGA upset. On Saturday, which was Independence Day, she shared a video on Instagram acknowledging the 250th anniversary of America. But she pointed out, quote, women still don't have an explicit guarantee to equal rights under the U.S. Constitution. Can you believe that? And they just started raining down on her in the comments. And finally, trending, according to CBS News, they are saying, based on anonymous sources, that President Donald Trump is considering granting clemency to Sean P. Diddy Combs. Yeah, we know Diddy is currently serving this 4 year prison sentence after being convicted last summer of transportation to engage in prostitution. And now Trump might pardon him. But back in January, he said that he wasn't considering pardoning him. But typical Trump fashion. And that's what's trending on Love and R&B.
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0: It's Love & R&B with KG Smooth. Scientists put two strangers in a room, complete silence, one instruction: stare into each other's eyes for 4 minutes. What happened between them has never been fully explained. The experiment was designed by psychologist Arthur Aron. He wasn't studying love. He was studying one question: how fast can two complete strangers form a genuine bond? What happened exceeded everything he expected. Think about the last time someone truly looked at you. Not a glance, not a polite smile, a real look, where you felt completely seen. Remember how that felt in your chest? That feeling has a science behind it, deeper than most people realize. Two strangers sat down, never met, never spoken, in complete silence. By the end, many reported feeling genuine love for the person across from them. From 4 minutes, researchers measured everything: heart rate synchronized, breathing synchronized, brainwave patterns begin mirroring each other within minutes, two completely separate nervous systems becoming one coordinated system through nothing but sustained eye contact. No words, no touch, no history. Here's what's happening truly. Your eyes are not just for seeing. They are transmitters, broadcasting your entire inner world to anyone willing to receive it. Most people go their entire lives never truly looking and never truly being seen. I'm going to continue with this next hour at 33 after. But coming up, it's the Monday mini concert where we've got one Voyage Cruise artist. This is Love & R&B.
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5: 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Enjoy Southern Soul with King George, 803 Fresh, and Fat Daddy. And party with DJ King Capri. The sellaway party. This is not your typical cruise. 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
11: 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Tonight's theme, One Voyage 2026 Cruise Artist. That's who I've got today. So let's kick it off with this soulful, smooth man right here. We spoke to him last Wednesday inside Wine Time. I'm talking about Eric Benet. Smooth, soulful, the absolute definition of grown and sexy R&B. So just seeing Eric Benet perform this song, Spend My Life With You, while sailing the Caribbean is worth the price of your cabin alone. So take advantage of the $250 credit. Call 214-495-1963 and welcome inside the Monday mini concert on Love and R&B.